I might lose my mind. 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Walk these streets with me, I'm doing decently, just glad that I can breathe.

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2: How you going, dude?
3: I'm doing okay. That's what you're supposed to say, right? Moving on too fast is alright. Anyway, you've made up your mind. And caught off guard, I lost my defense. Like nothing's ever gonna make sense. Anyway.

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When the sun goes, it goes down just so you could see. Oh, darling, I want you to see that I'm still around.